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12: Hi there, Alana McIntyre here with the latest. Lions players have emerged from their hotel in Melbourne after their history-making three-peat grand final win. The Brisbane side getting onto a bus for fan day at Brunswick Street Oval after beating Frio yesterday with 4 goals in 4 minutes. Dane Zorko has spoken about when the Wharfie time bells rung.
13: It was something we wanted to try and use against them, whether or not it would work or not. That was our mindset and... it flicked over for us, which was great.
12: On 7 there, Pope Leo has opened his time in Lourdes with a silent prayer at the Grotto of the Apparitions. The pontiff is expected to hold private talks with 7 victims of sexual abuse in the French town. About 700,000 people attended his open-air mass in Paris yesterday. As Anthony Albanese pushes for more restrictions around artificial intelligence and senators call for an inquiry with OpenAI chiefs, Deputy Leader of the Opposition Jane Hume has told the ABC's insiders it's not the way to go.
14: AI is inevitably going to be a part of Australia's future. We want to make sure that we're part of the conversation, but certainly the way to go about that is not to threaten criminal action against US counterparts and those trusted partners that we are relying on now.
12: An advertising blitz about bird flu launches today. The new educational campaign, Bird Flu Know What to Do, is part of the federal government's $250 million response to the deadly H5 strain. Australians will also be advised on how to protect their pets.
15: Book your spring photo shoot with Making Memories by Mel. 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Follow Making Memories by Mel on Facebook and Instagram.
12: After missing out on the club's first ever flag, Fremantle captain Alex Pearce has this message for the Purple Army.
16: There's one thing I know about this group and this club, that we won't give up and we'll fight and we'll be back here again. So that's it. Thank you.
12: Speaking to Channel 7 there, and in the NRL, Ivan Cleary has insisted his son Nathan is ready to go for their preliminary final against the Knights today. The sides meet this afternoon at a core for a spot in the NRL Grand Final.
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19: Partly cloudy today, 21 the top for Murray Bridge and Adelaide, 17 for Mount Barker and Strathalbyn, 16 for Victor Harbour and 14 the top for Mount Lofty today. Tomorrow it'll be warming up and a partly cloudy day ahead.
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0: Woke Up with Craig and Chels. 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
1: Just the other day, a juvenile whale carcass washed up at Dump Beach.
2: Yeah.
1: Sort of between Hayborough and Kyneton. I mean, out of all the beaches along the Fleurieu, for a carcass to turn up on...
2: Unfortunate irony, isn't it?
1: There's been a myriad of things turning up at the different beaches.
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1: 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There's been a bunch of plates and bowls that have turned up at Crockery Bay.
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1: So on Monday, I believe, they do the exit interviews. And yeah. They just go on and say everything. And I guess it would have been a pretty quick and sweet one for Tex Walker.
2: What do you do to commemorate that time? 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
1: 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It, then took it. 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
7: Hi there, Alana McIntyre here with the latest. After drinking from the cup and celebrating through the night, Lions players are meeting fans at Brunswick Street Oval. About 2,000 fans showing up to see the winners in Melbourne who defeated Fremantle at the G. Young gun Levi Ashcroft isn't there, with Ryan Lester revealing he got a bit busy last night celebrating.
8: Yeah, the rumours are true. He hadn't arrived as of 20 minutes ago, but I haven't checked lately. The young fella might have got a bit excited. So.
7: Speaking to Nine there, Pope Leo is in Lourdes today where he's meeting victims of sexual abuse. The Pope has praised young people in France for the enthusiasm, energy and commitment they're bringing to the Catholic Church during a massive open-air mass in Paris. About 700,000 people gathered. Donald Trump has rejected a deal with Tehran to reopen the Strait of Hormuz. The US president says it's because Iran is losing.
9: But we're winning tremendously. We have total control of the Hormuz Strait. Massive amounts of oil are coming out of the Hormuz Strait.
7: The federal government's educational bird flu campaign is launching today. Bird Flu Know What to Do is part of the federal government's $250 million response to the deadly H5 strain. The plan is to educate Australians on the signs of bird flu and show them how to protect their pets and birds. American research shows almost 3 in 10 of Gen Z have not had sex in the past 3 months, and experts believe a hike is coming when the Reserve Bank meets this week.
0: Book your spring photo shoot with Making Memories by Mel. 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
7: After his side defeated Fremantle in front of more than 100,000 people at the MCG yesterday, coach Chris Fagan admits he's considering leaving it at that.
10: I've been coaching the club for 10 years now, and I've got to work out whether it's the right thing to continue on, which might sound a strange thing for me to say after we've just won a premiership.
7: And in the AFLW, the Sydney Swans have made one change to their side today as they prepare to face Brisbane, with young forward Amelia Martin named to play her first game of the season.
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2: Partly cloudy today, 21 the top for Murray Bridge and Adelaide, 17 for Mount Barker and Strathalbyn, 16 for Victor Harbour and 14 the top for Mount Lofty today. Tomorrow it'll be warming up and a partly cloudy day ahead.
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7: Hi there, Alana McIntyre here with the latest. Lions players are out and about in Melbourne speaking to proud fans at Brunswick Street Oval today after winning a third AFL Grand Final in a row. The players partied through the night drinking from the cup and coach Chris Fagan was seen dancing on shoulders to run DMC at a bar in Melbourne. After beating Fremantle yesterday with 4 goals in 4 minutes, Dane Zorko was told Seven they used Wharfie time to their advantage.
8: It was something we wanted to try and use against them. Whether or not it would work or not, that was our mindset, and it flicked over for us, which was great.
7: The Pope has stopped along the Champs-Élysées to bless babies and young people in Paris. About 700,000 people attended his open-air mass there. Pope Leo is in Lourdes now, where he's expected to hold private talks with seven victims of sexual abuse. The new educational campaign Bird Flu Know What to Do launches today. It's part of the federal government's $250 million response to the deadly H5 strain. Australians are also being advised on how to protect their pets. If you've noticed large moths around and thought that's a bit strange, you aren't alone. Bogong moths have been swarming properties across New South Wales. And rapper Nicki Minaj has slammed the Democrats, the artist telling Fox News the American Party is getting too involved in the entertainment industry.
9: I think the Democrats have gotten way too caught up in pop culture, for lack of a better term. I think that they've allowed their relationships with artists cause them to act like children.
10: Book your spring photo shoot with Making Memories by Mel. 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
7: Chris Fagan says they used Wharfie time to their advantage at the G, helping the Lions beat the Dockers to claim their third AFL Grand Final in a row. The coach speaking to Nine's Wide World of Sports after celebrating in Melbourne through the night.
11: We'd never encountered it before, and I just really wanted to make the boys aware of it and what it meant to Frio. And we talked about the idea of how can we turn that into our favour if it does pop up.
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13: It's looking partly cloudy for the rest of today. Tomorrow, it'll be partly cloudy as well, with 27 the top for Adelaide, 26 for Murray Bridge, 24 for Strathalbyn, 23 for Mount Barker and Victor Harbour, and 21 the top for Mount Lofty tomorrow.
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1: We've made our way into the sheep shed and we're joined by Grace from Murray Bridge High School. What's happening here today?
2: We are in the old ram shed. This is the school merino weather competition. So there's a lot of sheep in here, hence the noise.
1: There's so many. And I found my sister-in-law, Jaylee. Hello.
3: Hello.
1: You're here with Manham Community College.
3: Yeah. 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
4: 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And apparently we know it's more junk in the trunk and more in the shoulders and then you're good. 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
3: Just going to keep feeding them, I guess.
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15: I'm John Famperis. Iran and the US are in a standoff as President Trump declines a highly conditional offer to reopen the Strait of Hormuz. US Ambassador to the UN Mike Waltz telling Fox the president stands firm.
16: A terrorist organization in the IRGC has control of a government with an eye on getting a nuclear weapon, and President Trump is not going to allow that to happen.
15: Our federal agriculture ministers launched an educational H5 bird flu campaign today with a view to protecting pets, poultry and people.
17: Bird flu, know what to do campaign will run across television, radio, social media. It will be an electronic campaign that will run for 6 weeks.
15: And we're in the home stretch of Fat Bear Week in Alaska's Katmai National Park, where the public votes for the largest specimen. Ranger Troy Hunt admits some take it very seriously.
18: 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If you go onto the social media, there's a lot of Facebook accounts and Twitter accounts.
15: On 7 there.
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19: Brisbane Lions are continuing the celebration, showing off their shiny new silverware to a legion of fans at Brunswick Street Oval, while Chris Fagan is letting the dust settle before the triple premiership coach decides whether he'll go around next season.
3: I don't know at the moment. I sort of want to take a few days to think. Probably the last couple of years after we won each premiership, I thought, is it time to go now? Is it a good time to go out as a coach when you're on top?
19: They're on 9. Switching codes, the Panthers and Knights to lock horns for a spot in the NRL Grand Final at Accor Stadium. Halfback Nathan Cleary will start for Penrith despite concerns over a foot injury. And a tight finish between Mercedes and Red Bull in F1's Azerbaijan Grand Prix.
6: He's got the power down the straight. George Russell, for the first time in his career, leads from start to finish. George Russell wins the Azerbaijan Grand Prix. 0.1 seconds from Max Verstappen.
19: Closing stages there on Sky Sports. Oscar Piastri locking up his McLaren to miss out on a podium spot. The Aussie finishing 14th. That's sport. I'm Harrison Preeb.
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21: It's looking partly cloudy for the rest of today. Tomorrow, it'll be partly cloudy as well, with 27 the top for Adelaide, 26 for Murray Bridge, 24 for Strathalbyn, 23 for Mount Barker and Victor Harbour, and 21 the top for Mount Lofty tomorrow.
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0: Michelle Laurie here, and if true crime lives rent-free in your head, then this is for you.
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6: 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America's president's refusal of Iran's conditions-laden offer to reopen the Strait of Hormuz sees status quo in the conflict. Meantime, retired Major General Randy Manner tells CNN President Trump's threat to annihilate Iran isn't feasible.
8: The United States is the weakest we have been since at least 9/11. We have a tremendous diminishing of our offensive and defensive capabilities in terms of missiles.
6: And all of Thailand's capital, Bangkok, has been declared a disaster zone from flooding. This local telling DW News it feels unprecedented.
9: I feel like in all the years I've lived here, I've never seen anything like this. Rain's falling continuously for days.
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11: Brisbane is celebrating its famous AFL Premiership three-peats following a stunning grand final comeback. The Lions booting the last four goals to overturn a 17-point deficit and upset Fremantle 96-89 at the MCG. Defender Ryan Lester has told Nine this flag feels extra special.
12: You even look back to last week, our prelim, like the way that went, and obviously at the moment it's all pretty raw and it's all sort of hard to fathom a little bit, but once we look back on it, yeah, I'd say this year's as magical as any of the years.
11: Justin Longmuir reminding his devastated Dockers to hold their heads high.
13: Don't be too hard on yourself. Don't beat yourself up too much. We play an imperfect game. It's full of mistakes. In every game that they've played across the journey of their football career, they would have made plenty of mistakes, and it just feels a little bit bigger right now because of what was on the line.
11: Round 7 of the AFLW's resumed. Adelaide trails Frio by 33 points in the second quarter. The Giants up by 5 over Collingwood. And the Panthers and Knights battle for a spot in the NRL Grand Final this afternoon. That's sport. I'm Harrison Preve.
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16: It's looking partly cloudy for the rest of today. Tomorrow, it'll be partly cloudy as well. 27 the top for Adelaide, 26 for Murray Bridge, 24 for Strathalbyn, 23 for Mount Barker and Victor Harbour, and 21 the top for Mount Lofty tomorrow.
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0: Wake Up with Craig and Charles. You woke up to this.
1: Just the other day, a juvenile whale carcass washed up at Dump Beach.
2: Yeah.
1: Sort of between Hayborough and Kyneton. I mean, out of all the beaches along the Fleurieu, for a carcass to turn up on.
2: Unfortunate irony, isn't it?
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1: I know it's weird to say this, but I've been thinking about it lately. 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
7: 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Agriculture Minister Julie Collins explaining the Commonwealth's committing millions to the fight.
8: We've been working very closely with states and territories to vaccinate almost 10,000 native birds across the country against the H5 bird flu.
7: Iran's conditions to stop hostilities in the Strait of Hormuz are considered too much for any new US deal. Ambassador to the UN Mike Waltz telling Fox Iran immediately violated their peace memorandum of understanding.
9: It's notable that 146 countries, a UN record, condemned Iran for its attacks on civilian shipping.
7: And 300 mils of rain in 48 hours has left Thai capital Bangkok an official flood disaster zone. This man telling DW News communication was poor.
10: The warning this time was quite limited. The only real alert came in the morning through a phone notification. Before that, I didn't know enough to consider relocating.
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11: Will Ashcroft reveals a snub from this year's All-Australian side, fueled his ferocious fourth quarter in Brisbane's seven-point comeback win over Fremantle. The star midfielder racking up 12 disposals, four clearances and three centre clearances, propelling the Lions to a premiership three-peat.
12: Yeah, it was probably something that was sitting in the back of my mind a little bit, pretty pissed off I didn't make that team a little bit. So, I'll just use that as a little bit of fuel, but you don't need too much. When you're going for a three-peat, everything comes with that. You don't need too much extra motivation.
11: On Fox Sports, Penrith is gearing up for a blockbuster battle with Newcastle for a spot in the NRL Grand Final. Nathan Cleary has been shifted to the bench, with the Panthers' halfback struggling with a foot injury. And Oscar Piastri's late lock-up has cost him a shot at the podium in F1's Azerbaijan Grand Prix, the Aussie crossing the line in 14th.
13: Just disappointed, obviously. I think the first stint and the first half of the race was very encouraging. And then, obviously from there on, it kind of unravelled. The lock-up, I need to understand what happened.
11: That's Spawn, I'm Harrison Preeb.
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17: It's looking partly cloudy for the rest of today. Tomorrow, it'll be partly cloudy as well, with 27 the top for Adelaide, 26 for Murray Bridge, 24 for Strathalbyn, 23 for Mount Barker and Victor Harbour, and 21 the top for Mount Lofty tomorrow.
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0: 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You woke up to this.
1: So on Monday, I believe they do the exit interviews. And yeah. They just go on and say everything. And I guess it would have been a pretty quick and sweet one for Tex Walker.
2: What do you do to commemorate that time? 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
1: 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It, then took it. I don't know if you're meant to or allowed to do that.
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11: I'm John Favreau. America's president standing his ground on refusing Iran's demands in an exchange for their allowing clear passage through the Strait of Hormuz to ease the global fuel dilemma. Donald Trump effectively claims Iran's going broke.
12: They're dying because they have no money coming in, because they get their money from the Hormuz Strait, so they outsmarted themselves.
11: Our federal agriculture ministers updated Australia's H5 bird flu stats, where there have been 51,000 calls to the emergency animal disease hotline. Julie Collins also kicking off a media information campaign.
13: Encourages Australians to take simple steps to know what to do if they encounter a suspected bird flu event.
11: And it's Alaska's Fat Bear Week, where the public votes in the chunkiest winner during the gorging of salmon season. Ranger Troy Hunt telling 7 Aussies are hooked on the televised stream.
14: My joke the other day to my team was, well, since everything in Australia already wants to kill you, you guys are looking for something else deadly to pay attention to.
0: Book your spring photo shoot with Making Memories by Mel. 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
15: Brisbane Lions celebrating with fans at Brunswick Street Oval today after completing an AFL Premiership three-peat. The squad partying through the night in Melbourne following its stunning fourth quarter blitz to beat Fremantle. Coach Chris Fagan is yet to commit to 2027, but a solid 9, what could sway his decision?
16: I think it's working with the staff and the players, and particularly the players, and helping them develop their football abilities and their careers, and also developing them as people. I mean, my background is as a teacher, and that's why I became a teacher, because I like to help others.
15: Well, Frio's hopeful Alex Pearce has only suffered a partial Achilles tear in yesterday's decider, which could allow him to avoid surgery. The Dockers captain will undergo scans tomorrow. Round 7 of the AFLW, Collingwood's down the Giants 34-25. The Dockers beat the Crows by 25 points. And Penrith has made a late change as it kicks off its NRL prelim against Newcastle. Nathan Cleary has been shifted to the bench with the halfback battling a foot injury. That's sport. I'm Harrison Preeve.
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1: It's looking partly cloudy for the rest of today. Tomorrow it'll be partly cloudy as well, with 27 the top for Adelaide, 26 for Murray Bridge, 24 for Strathalbyn, 23 for Mount Barker and Victor Harbour, and 21 the top for Mount Lofty tomorrow.
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0: Wake Up with Craig and Chels. You woke up to this.
1: We've made our way into the sheep shed and we're joined by Grace from Murray Bridge High School. What's happening here today?
2: 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This is the school merino weather competition. So there's a lot of sheep in here, hence the noise.
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1: You're here with Manham Community College.
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0: Edwards. 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
1: Ladies and gents, this is the moment you've waited for. 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
4: I'm John Fabris. Donald Trump's holding the line against Iran's demands in return for unhindered oil transport through the Strait of Hormuz. The US president reckons Iran's collapsing financially through lost revenue from the waterway.
5: They said, let's close it and cause a problem for the world. And then I came along and we put up the greatest blockade ever in military history.
4: Our federal agriculture minister, Julie Collins, has launched a six-week educational H5 bird flu campaign today with a view to protecting pets, poultry and people.
6: Bird flu, know what to do campaign will run across television, radio, social media. It will be an electronic campaign that will run for 6 weeks.
4: And all of Thailand's capital, Bangkok's been declared a disaster zone from flooding as authorities attempt to siphon the water out to sea. This local telling DW News, it feels unprecedented.
7: It's different. I feel like in all the years I've lived here, I've never seen anything like this. Rain's falling continuously for days.
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9: Lions are continuing the celebration, showing off their shiny new silverware to a legion of fans in Melbourne and Brisbane. Coach Chris Fagan has told Nine he'll let the dust settle before deciding whether he'll go around next season.
10: I don't know at the moment. I'm sort of want to take a few days to think. Probably the last couple of years after we've won each premiership, I've thought, is it time to go now? Is it a good time to go out as a coach when you're on top?
9: AFLW, Sydney leads Brisbane by 8 points in the final quarter. Earlier, the Dockers and Pies notching wins. The Knights have scored a long-range opening try against Penrith in their NRL prelim at Accor Stadium.
11: Dash this straight through. He's got support on the side. Can he likes it? He looks for Marju. He goes back in for it. And
9: action on Nine. The Panthers have hit back to make it six apiece as we approach halftime. The Wallabies to host the Springboks in this evening's rugby test in Perth. And in golf, the Internationals take a 3-point lead over the USA heading into the final day of the President's Cup. That's sport. I'm Harrison Preeve.
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15: It's looking partly cloudy for the rest of today. Tomorrow it'll be partly cloudy as well. 27 the top for Adelaide, 26 for Murray Bridge, 24 for Strathalbyn, 23 for Mount Barker and Victor Harbour, and 21 the top for Mount Lofty tomorrow.
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17: Hello, this is True Crime Tonight. Welcome back. That means it's Sunday night. Are you having that feeling where you're like, oh my God, it's Sunday night again? I've got my thing tomorrow, whatever it is.
18: Oh, the Sunday Blues.
17: The Sunday Blues. That is Matthew Tankard, producer. Ruby Bartis is here as well.
19: Hello.
17: We told everyone you were away on assignment last week, Ruby.
19: Yeah.
18: In Bali.
19: A really good assignment.
17: I should really give myself that assignment sometime.
19: Yeah, you should definitely.
17: Must go. Although last time I was in Bali, I did do a bit of true crimey stuff because there's a few Australians incarcerated in Bali at the moment.
19: Uh-huh.
17: And I went to Karabakan. I didn't meet anybody there. I just kind of went for a sticky beak and... It's probably tax deductible. I'm an idiot.
18: Yeah.
19: What are you doing?
17: Just got to go and have a look at a crime somewhere next time I go. I'll work on that for everybody's benefit. And we are here until 7 o'clock, of course, 6 till 7 every week. Later in the show, we're talking to Karen Bevan. She's the CEO of Full Stop Australia, and she's going to talk to us about the terrible week we've had in this country in terms of domestic violence. That's coming up on True Crime Tonight.

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1: Well, we're here on TikTok trending, the place where we bring you the most viral tracks off your phone. This next song is pure main character energy. Adele is following up her massive trending hit Ain't in LA with this banger. It's called Nicole Kidman, and I am obsessed with the comment section. People are saying, "I haven't felt this way about a song in years," and others are saying, "The beat is insane, the hook is sticky, and that bridge is so damn good." But judge for yourself. Here's Adele with Nicole Kidman on TikTok trending.

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1: 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I'm on the cannabis and I'm driving.
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5: 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Today, Mary Terrace Murray Bridge and Mount Barker Road, Totnes.
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2: Good morning, I'm Chris Guscott. Murraylands locals are voicing their concerns over a new development approval granted to Thomas Foods International. A council assessment panel gave TFI the go-ahead to build a larger composting plant near its existing meat processing facility in Palamana, a move which some locals fear will only further add to the odour of their operations. In response, officials for the company said they've outgrown their current site in Keppa and have mapped weather data to highlight the minimal impact on the town. The Environmental Protection Agency will still need to approve the operations before the development process can continue. A driver has been reported after refusing to undergo a breath analysis at Basket Range. Just after midnight on Sunday, Mount Barker police saw a Volkswagen hatchback travelling at a slow speed on Lobethal Road. Police stopped the driver as they were attempting a U-turn in a driveway. The driver was directed to submit to a breath analysis, but allegedly refused. 30-year-old Ross Trevor woman was reported for refusing a breath analysis, issued with a 12-month instant loss of licence, and her vehicle was impounded for 28 days. She will be summoned to appear in court at a later date. And the Fleurieu will be well represented in the 2026 SA Tourism Awards, with seven businesses there earning nominations. Four are across food and produce categories, with Anita Robin, Fleurieu Food and Wine, Kim Bolton Wines and Never Never Distillery picking up nominations, while the Fleurieu Coast Visitor Centre, Old Coach Road Estate and SA E-Bikes also were recognised. Another seven nominations came between the Hills and the Murraylands. Voting for the People's Choice Award is now open, with winners to be announced on November 6th. And that's the latest in your local news.
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3: Hi, I'm Phoebe Humphrey. Aussies are bracing for rates to rise again this week. The Reserve Bank will hand down its latest decision tomorrow, tipped to hike the cash rate to 4.6%. If rates increase again in November to 4.85, it would be the highest in almost 20 years. New analysis shows first home buyers are forking out 45% of their income on mortgage repayments. Meantime, the Treasurer is set to announce a $6 billion budget boost today as he faces pressure to curb inflation. Jim Chalmers is tipped to reveal the final budget figures, revealing the underlying deficit is lower than initially forecast. The bosses of OpenAI and Anthropic have been requested to appear before a Greens-led parliamentary inquiry. It follows a rogue AI agent accessing a federal government website back in June. Labor says it will work with the AI companies. And those heading in and out of Sydney Airport could be facing major delays tonight. Security screening staff are walking off the job again following two strikes just last week over pay and job security. In sport, Newcastle star Matty Johns has broken down in tears after the Knights made it through to their first grand final since 2001. Newcastle beat the Panthers 22-14 last night. Johns has told Fox it's unreal.
4: Incredible effort in that second half, and I just feel I'm so happy for all the fans.
3: And the Lions are back in Brisbane following Saturday's three-peat win over Fremantle. The club will begin their victory lap with the Cup yet again today. That's the latest news and sport.
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7: Partly cloudy today. 27 the top for Murray Bridge and Adelaide. 25 for Strathalbyn. 24 in Mount Barker. 23 for Victor Harbour. And 21 the top for Mount Lofty today. Tomorrow, warming up quite a bit with temperatures in the 30s. A partly cloudy day with windy conditions expected through the hills and south coast.
0: He knows every Pokemon. She knows all the words to the Garage Door Guys commercials.
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9: Welcome to the show. We're back on a Monday. It is 5 minutes past six.
7: The last Monday of September.
9: Do you remember the final Monday of September?
7: It's current.
9: Yeah. Sorry, I'll ask you again tomorrow.
7: Present tense of I am remembering. I'm not remembering it.
9: I'm not remembering. Yep. I'm not forward planning it.
7: No.
9: I'm just in it.
7: I'm just living it. I reckon there are two questions on everyone's lips this morning.
9: Mm-hmm.
7: Firstly, are we okay after the Freo loss?
9: I don't know. It didn't feel right.
7: I think that's the general vibes, isn't it?
9: I think it's just good that we weren't, you know, it wasn't a South Australian team, so we don't have to be too invested in it.
7: Maybe we'll chat AFL about, like, after eight or something.
9: Yeah.
7: Just see the vibes around, check in on everyone, hope they're going all right. Maybe there's some people who are pretty chuffed about
9: it. Yeah, probably.
7: I'm going to get the contestants. The other question is, Friday we went bowling. Did we get a 300 yet?
9: There are some big updates again.
7: There are some of the biggest updates we've had.
9: Yeah. And I do worry in this thing where, because the better we do, the harder it is to get further, technically. You know, like once we've done something to top that, it's even harder.
7: Yes.
9: But there are some big updates to come.
7: Exactly right. We're going to give you all the updates in our perfect 300. We're also going to play Song Scramble this morning. Take some songs, take out their lyrics, serve the other person, make a bit of a mess of it, really.
9: We've also got what we're not bringing into the week in about 30-odd minutes. And, yeah, I've got a couple interesting ones today that I'm not bringing.
7: Not bringing in.
9: Yeah.
7: Well, first we'll kick it off with an overnight update and some good news for hay fever sufferers like myself.
9: Oh, great news.
7: Very good. Achoo!
9: We'll get to that after Shepherd. Oh, these guys are from Brisbane, aren't they?
7: Oh. Good on them, I guess.

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1: Happy Monday morning. Hey, there is a bit of a big date clash in Adelaide next year.
0: Before we get to that, independent member for Carvel, Matt Schultz, is pushing for better public transport after the Bracunga has wound down to one bus trip a week.
1: Oh, wow.
0: You want to go somewhere from Bracunga? Well, 10 a.m. Friday, be lined up, ready to go, and you will return at 2:30 p.m. That's all you got.
1: That's wild.
0: Yeah, I mean, it's not good.
1: No.
0: One community suggestion did include deregulation that would allow private small bus owners to cover the area. I mean, it's one suggestion, but, you know, we got to go through layers of government to get action, so I guess we'll wait and see what happens.
1: Yeah, absolutely.
0: Can we take the Power FM van out there and do some trips?
1: How many people can we fit in there? Just
0: you'd fit a couple.
1: Yeah, it's got to be better than nothing.
0: You could probably fit, I think if you get all the seats up, we could get 6 passengers.
1: Okay.
0: Or maybe 7 if there's just one of us driving it.
1: Did you say 6, 7? Yeah.
0: Oh,
1: right.
0: No.
1: Hey, the dates for the first MotoGP in Adelaide have been locked in for the 12th to the 14th of November 2027, which could potentially clash with one of SA's biggest events, the National Pharmacy's Christmas pageant.
0: Ooh.
1: Which is usually held on the second weekend of November.
0: Yeah, right.
1: But the 2027 date has not yet been locked in, and pageant director Brian Gilbertson has said that the confirmation of the MotoGP won't be a problem for the pageant, as they usually keep an eye out on what's happening around anyway. He also said they're currently focused on this year's pageant first, because
0: yeah, right,
1: that's still over a month away.
0: Good point.
1: And then they'll have conversations about 2027. But yeah, he doesn't seem like a stressed guy,
0: no,
1: to be honest.
0: Yeah,
1: he's a lovely chap.
0: That all being said, why don't we combine the two?
1: Because it would be way too fast.
0: Yeah,
1: ready
0: so
1: to watch
0: good,
1: the pageant? There it was. Did you see Santa?
0: They'll do laps.
1: Oh, okay.
0: Oh, imagine Santa coming out on a fat boy motorbike. Off he goes. He'd love it. Who needs Dasher and Donna and all of them when you can have a Harley?
1: I don't know about it.
0: A Boomer Beach mansion is in the spotlight after neighbours sounded the alarm on controversial construction plans. So during public consultation, 3 representations were received, and the house drew concerns due to excessive height. Apparently, it exceeds the 8-metre height guideline.
1: Oh.
0: That's huge.
1: I can't picture 8 metres.
0: No, I can't even imagine. I think it's like about 4 of me. Maybe plus a bit more.
1: Oh,
0: yeah. It's also apparently visually dominant and obtrusive in design.
1: Right.
0: Now, the house is going to be sitting the beach side of the train line at Port Elliot, and will block the views of the houses on the opposite side of the tracks. It's kind of like a tall person coming in at a concert and standing in front of you.
1: No, tall people are the worst.
0: Yeah. Hey. Planners have recommended the assessment panel grant consent, but they'll address it in a meeting next month, so we'll keep an eye on that one.
1: Ooh, interesting. Funnily enough, I'm actually holding in a sneeze right now. I don't know if you can see that,
0: yeah,
1: but for all of us that struggle with bad hay fever every year, there's a new tool that's set to make the spring conditions much more bearable. SA Health Minister Blair Boyer posted to social media sharing a new pollen forecast tool, which he said will help those with hay fever and asthma make more informed decisions about their daily activities. And this is an extension of the Air Radar website. So if you're already using that, saying we've already got that, well, it now includes more locally collected data for a more accurate forecast. And I can tell you today is moderate, and I can tell you I can feel it already.
0: How is it meant to help, though? Oh, there's going to be pollen around. Oh, I just won't go in today.
1: Oh, I know that I need a hay fever tablet
0: today. Oh, great.
1: Today.
0: Okay, fair enough.
1: Yeah, an antihistamine.
0: That is your overnight update with Craig and Chels on Power FM.

0: You're on Power FM with Craig and Chels on a Monday morning. It's 17 past six.
1: In case you missed it, the AFL Grand Final was on Saturday against Freo and the Lions. A very close game the entire time, with the Dockers being in front most of the time as well, which was incredible for them because it was a shot at their first, well, it would have been their first Grand Final win if the Lions didn't score again in the last couple of minutes. Finishing with them on top, 96 to the Dockers, 89. It's not Wharfie time right
0: it's
1: now.
0: It's not Wharfie time. No. It's sad time.
1: Quickest Wharfie time ever, can I say?
0: Yeah.
1: Like, they just played it for 1 second and then that was it. I thought it would continue and rev them up for the rest of the game.
0: Yeah, well, maybe that's why.
1: There you go.
0: Didn't get the win.
1: Did you hear Lachie Neale said that they had planned for Wharfie time to rev them up as well?
0: No.
1: Yeah, I think it was like, is it Abby Holmes asked him in the like post-game interview? She was like, oh, you guys really turned it up, you Lions, at Wharfie time. And he was like, yeah, well, we knew that they would, so we did as well. And then they won.
0: Wow. Turns out that's the easy way to plan.
1: Yeah, so a three-peat premiership for the Lions there.
0: Guys, can they go away? Give everyone else a chance. Yeah. Well, from the AFL to a more local league, in the Hills Footy League, there was a winless season, unfortunately, for the Mount Barkaroos. Percentage of 19.88. Not a very good one. They're looking to bounce back, as they are the Roos, in 2027. Mm-hmm. And the club has, well, ahead of 2026, they suffered a bit of a player exodus. There was a lot of challenges, but they've appointed a new coach. Former Norwood assistant coach and Paynham Norwood Union Div 1 coach, Jeremy Sinney.
1: Hi, Jeremy.
0: Yes. Welcome to the Hills.
1: Welcome to Barker.
0: Here he is. He's hoping to instill a toughness into the new side, saying his first challenge is going to be teaching them defence and contest, and that's their primary focus. And he's pretty competitive, and he reckons they're going to have a good season next season.
1: Very good.
0: Do you think he's going to be enough?
1: Swapping
0: out the coach.
1: I think it'll definitely make a bit of a difference. I feel like, does Mount Barker really get around their footy? Like, you're a Barker guy. Are you a Roos guy?
0: I haven't really got into them, but maybe I need to.
1: Maybe you getting around them will be the extra push that they need.
0: Yeah, they need me on the sidelines. They need me in a Roos suit.
1: And then watch them just hop their way up the ladder with you.
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0: Here on Power FM Next, we are doing the things we're not bringing into the weekend. I think a lot of us went to maybe a grand final party or something on the weekend. And maybe some things remained at that grand final party.
1: Okay, great. We're going to get to that after local news. Chris Guscott is filling in for Jenny Lenman this morning, and Mount Barker has recruited a former Norwood assistant, Jeremy Sinney, as their A-grade head coach for 2027. JC. Oh, yeah. Wow. Holy. You'll find out more in a moment.
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10: 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Wellington Road in Mount Barker and Anzac Avenue at Swan Reach. 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
11: Good morning, I'm Chris Guscott. Adelaide's measles outbreak has worsened, with a new site identified as close as Blackwood. A new case has been reported to authorities, making this year the state's worst for the disease since 2016. 28 locations are now listed on the SA Health website, including the Samsen Station Thai Takeaway in Blackwood, where an infected person was for 3.5 hours on Friday, the 18th of September. A McLaren Vale woman nearly four times the legal limit was caught napping on the Southern Expressway on Wednesday morning. Police were called around 7:30 a.m. by concerned motorists reporting a stationary vehicle on the Southern Expressway at Lonsdale, with the driver appearing to be sleeping or passed out. She allegedly recorded a blood alcohol reading of 0.197. She was reported for drink driving, issued with a loss of licence for 12 months, and will be summoned to appear in court at a later date. The kangaroo paw will be making its way to Menengi before heading down to the southeast of the state. The Mobile Government Services van will be stopping near Lions Jubilee Park tomorrow between 11 a.m. and 4 p.m. for those who need assistance with government services or navigating online portals. The van will stop throughout the Mallee on the way back, visiting Karoonda, Pinneroo and Lamoroo in late October. And in sport, Mount Barker has recruited former Norwood assistant and Jeremy Cheney as their head coach for 2027. Cheney joins the Roos from Adelaide Footy League side Paynham Norwood Union, where he helped them get promoted into Division 1 and then kept them in the top flight. The Roos had a dramatic fall from grace this season, going winless in Division 1 with a percentage under 20 after a pre-season exodus of players. And that's the latest in your local news.
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9: Hi, I'm Phoebe Humphrey. Mortgage holders are bracing for more pain as the Reserve Bank meets this week. The central bank will hand down its rates decision tomorrow, widely expected to increase the cash rate to 4.6%, the fourth hike this year. It would mean an Aussie with an average new mortgage of $731,000 would pay around $120 extra a month on their repayments. Donald Trump has called arrests at a US airbase in England fantastic. Five men have been arrested on suspicion of explosives, forcing the evacuation of dozens of homes in the Cotswolds. The US president says the men were known to authorities.
12: Working with Britain, it was an amazing job. We had them under investigation. They were looking to do big damage to our port.
9: And Pauline Hanson is now the preferred PM for Queensland voters. The latest news poll has the One Nation leader as the preferred PM in the Sunshine State, ahead of Anthony Albanese, 52 to 48%. The party leads in the primary vote with 36%, ahead of Labor on 25%. In sport, the Lions are beginning their victory lap of Brisbane, Premiership Cup in hand for the third year in a row. Touching down in their home city yesterday, Levi Ashcroft told Nine the party's just beginning.
13: A little bit dusty, but it was a very good night.
14: Does it ever get old?
13: No, I don't think so. Hopefully we can do this every year.
9: And Newcastle fans have celebrated well into the night after winning through to their first NRL Grand Final in 25 years. The Knights downing Penrith 22-14, setting up a decider with the Roosters. That's the latest news and sport.
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1: Partly cloudy today. 27 the top for Murray Bridge and Adelaide. 25 for Strathalbyn. 24 in Mount Barker. 23 for Victor Harbour. And 21 the top for Mount Lofty today. Tomorrow, warming up quite a bit with temperatures in the 30s. A partly cloudy day with windy conditions expected through the hills and south coast.
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1: Happy Monday morning. We're here thanks to Encounter Lutheran College. From Lighthouse Early Learning to Year 12, a community that grows with your child.
0: And they're all on holidays.
1: Yeah, I would say 80% of students still asleep.
0: Yeah.
1: I would say.
0: You'd like, that's a good, yeah, some good maths from you.
1: First Monday of the school holidays, you got to be in it. Or they're up and excited and up and about and ready to do the holidays and the parents are going, get back to bed.
0: Get back to bed. Go.
1: Sleep in.
0: Just a reminder as well, if you do go to Encounter Lutheran College, the college shop does not open until the Friday before school goes back. And the college office is closed this week, but they open after the long weekend that's coming up. So they'll be open on the Tuesday again from 9 a.m.
1: If they follow what a lot of other schools are doing, term four will be a hat term. And if you've lost
0: hat,
1: go on that second Friday and get one before it starts up again. Because hat, no play. No hat, no play.
0: We know that. Yeah, that's for sure.
1: Absolutely, we do.
0: Maybe you're not bringing your hat into next term.
1: Well, this is true. We're going to talk about what we're not bringing into this week, though. And you said potentially something that happened with the grand final party?
0: Well, yeah, I think a lot of people go to a grand final party when they wake up the following morning. They go, left that behind.
1: We'll see if we did.
0: Next here on Power FM.

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1: We are chatting this morning about the things that we're not bringing into this week. Things we've had in previous weeks and gone, you know what, it stops here. Not doing it anymore. For me, something I'm not bringing into this week is bragging about the grand final win. Now, you might know last week that I said, I'm going for the Lions, and I was going for the Lions the whole time. Great. We got the win. Doesn't feel good at all. So bad that Freo lost. It was just actually devastating. It kind of got to this point in the game that I was like, I don't think I'm going for Lions anymore. And then, yeah, we took over and it was like, great. And Chrissy Fagan, like, that was stunning. But, yeah.
0: Sad. Well, I think even he got up when he did his little speech and he said, oh, Freo, you actually should have won that.
1: Yeah, he did. Yeah. He was like, that shouldn't have been us.
0: Which must have really hurt.
1: Yeah. But, I mean, it was a nice vibe in that it wasn't like, ha ha, Freo. Everyone was kind of like, oh, bugger.
0: Oh, you're right there. We'll put on a cuppa.
1: It's a very, very Aussie response to it, 100%. So, yeah, not bringing in bragging. I'm so sorry for your fans.
0: No, you're good. Well, while we're on grand final, I think a lot of people went to a party on the weekend and then maybe got home after that and went, oh no, I left that behind.
1: Mm-hmm.
0: So I will not be bringing a bag of chips into this week.
1: Oh, great.
0: Bag of chips got left behind. Surprisingly, 3 bags of chips, all the same, sitting on the table. Everyone bought exactly the same. What do you reckon everyone brought?
1: I was going to say Red Rock honey soy.
0: Oh, very close.
1: Red Rock plain.
0: No.
1: What was it?
0: It was the sweet chili one.
1: Oh,
0: there
1: interesting.
0: Were 3 bags of it.
1: I thought honey soy because that's exactly what we took.
0: Well, yeah, the honey soy got open and got emptied.
1: See, we had the other thing because other people, our mates hosted us. So we were like, yeah, we'll leave the stuff here for you because he would, they're like, take it all. Take it all back. So, yeah, we split it nicely. Something else I've decided that I'm not bringing it this week, and I swear I bring this up every second week. Uh-huh. Procrastinating's not happening. There's like this rice puff slice that I've bought the ingredients to make a couple of weeks ago, and I just still haven't done it yet. And then I go like, oh, I'd love a little afternoon treat. I haven't made it yet. So
0: it's meant to be sitting there for you.
1: So protein rice puff slice is happening today. And also I have a tax appointment this week and I have to like assemble all the stuff and I just don't want to do it. But I'm not procrastinating.
0: No. Don't do it.
1: Not coming into this week. It's too stressful.
0: All right. We'll come back with a couple of extras. One involves something that my son did get.
1: Oh.
0: But something was missing.
1: Okay.
0: Something's not coming into this week.
1: Partially not bringing into the week.
0: We'll find out what that is after Kenny Loggins. It's Craig and Chels from Power FM.

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1: We are chatting about the things that we're not bringing into this week.
0: And could be things that have been left behind in terms of like physical items. It could be attitudes. It could be anything that we want to put a full stop on in our lives. Mm-hmm. I will not be bringing into this week a Lego Smart Brick.
1: What on earth is that?
0: So they've created this thing called a smart brick, which has lights at one side. It's got like a gyroscope in there so it knows what way. It's an intelligent brick.
1: How big is it?
0: It's like a 2x4.
1: Okay.
0: And they're using it across multiple things, including the new Pokemon sets, which my son Rory got from my parents as like a little, a late birthday present.
1: Mm-hmm.
0: And it turns out the set that they got him didn't have one of these little smart bricks in it.
1: Oh.
0: And it turns out Lego is very, very smart about what they do because they go, oh, you can play with a smart brick. You don't need a smart brick for this, but you can use it, but it's only in these sets.
1: Sneaky.
0: And in those sets, are they the cheap ones? No. Can you buy it separately? No.
1: Great. Great.
0: Very smart stuff, Lego.
1: So not bringing that into
0: Probably in my, maybe by Christmas it might come, but it's not. Great. It's not going to be a quick one. It's unfortunate.
1: Yeah, it is.
0: It looks like a lot of fun.
1: They're very sneaky. I will not be bringing into this week, well, I mean, currently, this should change. I won't be bringing in having seen the pre-game show for the AFL. I missed Kylie.
0: And you haven't watched it yet?
1: I haven't watched it yet.
0: It's 20 minutes long as well.
1: Yeah, maybe. No, it could be some Monday night viewing, but missed it because the lovely friends of ours who hosted us had the wrong channel on.
0: What'd they have on?
1: Must have been Foxtel or KO or something.
0: Do you know what? My parents went to a AFL grand final party as well, and they said exactly the same thing. Mum wanted to see Kylie.
1: Yeah.
0: What? Wait, is Kylie on yet? No, got to switch over to 7.
1: Yeah, kind of had the countdown on and we went, guys, this is not it, which is fine. But I also won't be bringing in the Kylie AFL footy. I don't know if you've seen this custom.
0: Huge. Disco ball footy.
1: No. Like the ones you can order. They're like very glamorous, like normal size Sharon footy.
0: Okay.
1: Customised with Kylie's name on it. A friend, Grace, who posted it to her Instagram story on the Sunday, said, what on earth got into me yesterday? She's pre-ordered one. Won't get shipped till the end of January next year.
0: What?
1: She obviously got excited in the moment about Kylie. She's ordered this custom footy and gone, why did I do this? So I haven't done that and I'm feeling pretty good about it.
0: It turns out no one's bringing that into next week because pre-orders don't come till January.
1: And that's so true. Yeah.
0: And finally, I am not bringing into this week some of my old skin.
1: Sorry? Isn't that every week?
0: Like a snake, like some sort of lizard I'm shedding at the moment because obviously the other week I got sunburnt and it is peeling off at the moment and I am just getting acquainted with my new soft, sweet skin underneath.
1: Great. Moisturising?
0: Stunning. Lots
1: good.
0: Of aloe vera at the moment.
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0: You are with Craig and Chels. It's a Monday morning here on Power FM, about 2 minutes away from seven.
1: Hope you're having a beautiful Monday.
0: Next, how do you like your eggs? If the answer is scrambled, well, we don't have eggs for you. But we do have music, so we'll scramble that up instead.
1: How exciting.
0: We're going to get the lyrics from songs, take out specific words, and then give each other a category to fill in a word that's kind of similar or will fit the vibe, and then put them back into the songs. It always is very funny.
1: Sounds convoluted, because it is, but the result's always fun. We're going to get to that after local news with Chris Guscott filling in for Jenny Lenman this morning. And our regions have once again taken a large chunk of the nominations for the 2026 SA Tourism Awards. He's got all the details next.
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10: Look out for emergency roadworks in Cambrai on Ridley Road near Payne's Road. Otherwise, roadworks continuing today too on Wellington Road, Mount Barker, Stott Highway, Swan Reach and Victor Harbour Road at Hindmarsh Valley as well. 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
11: Good morning, I'm Chris Guscott. Palomana could play host to a large composting facility, prompting locals to speak out about the potential odour impact. Thomas Foods International have been given the green light to develop a new facility, as the company says they've outgrown their current site in Keppa. A new plans would have the composting facility near the meat processing plant, with Murray Bridge and surrounds potentially subject to a combination of bad smells. The EPA will now consider the plans. A 30-year-old Ross Trevor woman will face court at a later date after she refused a breath analysis on Lobethal Road in Basket Range. Just after midnight on Sunday, Mount Barker police saw a Volkswagen hatchback travelling at a slow speed, with the car attempting a U-turn in a driveway before she was eventually stopped. She had her licence suspended for 12 months and her car impounded for 28 days. Our regions have once again taken a large chunk of the nominations for the 2026 SA Tourism Awards. 14 businesses and events have been given the nod for what they offer, with half of those from the Flurio. Anita Robin, Kim Bolton Wines, Never Never Distillery and Flurio Food and Wine were recognised across the food and wine categories, while Flurio Coast Visitor Centre, SA E-Bikes and Old Coach Road Estate also scored nominations. The Monado Safari Park and Resort flying the flag for the Murraylands. The online vote for People's Choice is now open, with the winners announced in early November. And we're being reminded to check fruit fly restrictions before travelling up the river this school holidays. The warning comes as 39 of the Riverland's 58 outbreak areas reach a major milestone with no fruit fly detections in the past 3 months. Authorities say travellers should check restriction maps before setting off, with quarantine inspections continuing across the state and fines applying for anyone carrying banned produce. And that's the latest in your local news.
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1: Hi, I'm Phoebe Humphrey. The federal government says it's doing its best to get inflation under control. It comes ahead of the Reserve Bank handing down its latest rates decision, which is tipped to take the cash rate to its highest in 15 years at 4.6%. Social Services Minister Tanya Plibersek telling Seven the fundamentals of the Australian economy is strong.
12: We're one of only 9 countries that has a AAA credit rating from all 3 major ratings agencies. We've reduced the debt that we were left by the previous government. We've had 2 budget surpluses.
1: While new News Corp stats shine a light on the state of our housing crisis, with almost 3/4 of Aussies believing the divide between those who can afford to buy a home and those who can't is growing. 39% have given up on the dream of home ownership altogether. And a bird flu campaign is now being rolled out across the country. More than 650 cases of the deadly H5 strain have now been recorded in Australia. More than 10,000 birds have already been vaccinated. In sport, a 12-man Newcastle has pulled off a courageous 22-14 victory over Penrith to reach the NRL Grand Final. Knights coach Justin Holbrook says it took something special to rally from an 8-point deficit after the break.
13: We all know, you know, we went down to 12, but then all of a sudden 30-odd thousand make you feel like you got 14 on there, I guess. So the boys didn't let it affect them, and what a win.
1: And to AFL, the Lions have spent their first night back in Brisbane after claiming a grand final three-peat. That's the latest news and sport.
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1: Partly cloudy today. 27 the top for Murray Bridge and Adelaide. 25 for Strathalbyn. 24 in Mount Barker. 23 for Victor Harbour. And 21 the top for Mount Lofty today. Tomorrow, warming up quite a bit with temperatures in the 30s. A partly cloudy day with windy conditions expected through the hills and south coast.
2: Murraylands, Adelaide Hills and South Coast. Allow me to introduce Mount Barker's tiredest man. And the woman who puts the in madam. This is Craig and Chelsea.
0: Welcome to the show. It is a Monday morning, 6 minutes past seven.
1: Happy Monday. Hey, tomorrow you could say hey to us in person at the Murray Bridge Racecourse. The Thomas Farms one there. Yeah. The only one. A really specific one. You know the one.
0: Yeah.
1: Because the Gold Cup's happening this weekend and tomorrow we're kind of getting a little exclusive behind the scenes look.
0: This is really cool. They are going to show us some of the track work. The star horse is getting put through their final workouts. I don't know how a horse does work out, so I'm intrigued to see. I imagine bit of running.
1: Star jumps.
0: Hopefully some weights, some free weights maybe. Wall balls. Do you think they do those?
1: I don't think so. They can't really hold the ball properly. Point. That's the only reason why they wouldn't be. Yeah.
0: That all ahead of the Gold Cup. And if you've got kids on school holidays, this is a great little thing to get your Tuesday morning started.
1: Exactly right. Plus, there'll be a free bacon and egg brekkie, barista coffee happening down there too. So this is all tomorrow morning. We're going to be broadcasting live as well. If you're tuning in going, where are they? Well, we're just getting in all the action ahead of the Gold Cup at the racecourse this weekend.
0: Thomas Farms Murray Bridge Racecourse, that's where we'll be. Don't miss it. Come and see us and be a part of the show too. You might be able to get on the radio.
1: Ooh, bit of true. Fun. Trackside, baby. We'd love to see you there tomorrow morning.
0: Song Scramble time up next. We are going to take the lyrics out of any song. We don't know what it is. We've taken some particular words, given a category to replace those words with whatever Chels does for my song or what I say for your song.
1: Survey each other, pop those words back in, make a beautiful tune. It'll all make sense in a moment.
0: Up to Blink 182. It's Craig and Chels on Power FM. Oh.

0: Megan Chels. Welcome to Monday morning. First kind of real Monday of school holidays at 10 past 7. Hope you are surviving.
1: Yeah. Hope you're still asleep, to be honest.
0: Yeah.
1: Hope you're not listening to this right now if you're a parent. We are about to play Song Scramble, and I reckon I'm going to survey you first, if that's all right.
0: Absolutely. Craig? You've got some words from within lyrics of a particular song that we don't quite know yet. And we're going to change those words.
1: We sure are.
0: Depending on what I say.
1: Can you write down something you can see?
0: Something you can see?
1: Yeah.
0: Like anything?
1: Yeah.
0: Can I say a trophy?
1: You could say a trophy, yeah.
0: A trophy.
1: Yep.
0: Cool.
1: Something, you're going to hate this, something that can start. What's something that can start?
0: A car?
1: Yep, a car is good.
0: A car or just car?
1: Car. Part of a house.
0: Part of a house. Let's go the rumpus room.
1: Rumpus room, yep. That's
0: good. You're so lucky to have one.
1: Something you can wear.
0: Something you can wear. Yeah. Ooh, a beanie? Probably wouldn't too much in this standard.
1: Beanies would be good. Yep.
0: Multiple.
1: Something you can say.
0: Something you can say.
1: Yeah.
0: Oh, can't ref.
1: Okay, yep. Something you can throw.
0: Javelins,
1: yeah.
0: Javelins?
1: Mm-hmm.
0: Jeepers.
1: Something you can declare.
0: Taylor Swift, I'm going to let you finish, but Beyonce was the best of all time. Can I say, wait, how do I put that? Beyonce.
1: Heavily inspired by what we just saw on the television.
0: Yeah, MTV VMAs this morning. Beyonce was the best of all time.
1: Great.
0: Jeepers.
1: Beyonce was the best of all time. Great. An activity.
0: Pickleball.
1: Play pickleball, please.
0: Sure.
1: Yep. A fictional character.
0: Harry Potter.
1: Great. And something you can say.
0: Another one.
1: Just one word or two.
0: One word or two.
1: That you can say, yeah.
0: You could say, surely not.
1: Okay. That's fantastic.
0: And stop calling me Shirley. Okay.
1: Surely not is great. All right.
0: Let's do your survey now. And we're going to kick it off with a verb. A doing word.
1: Verb is, I always go for skiing, so let's not. Can I just go throwing?
0: Throw. Just throw is fine.
1: Throw.
0: A surface. Or texture.
1: What's countertop made of? I was going to say marble. Mine's absolutely not, but let's
0: marble would be all right.
1: Marble.
0: Let's do that. Something you can wear?
1: Flip-flops.
0: Yep. A body part.
1: Forearm.
0: Yeah, that'll probably work. Forearms.
1: Forearms.
0: A different body part?
1: Ankle.
0: Sure.
1: Or is it ankles?
0: It can be ankles, yeah. Do ankles.
1: Ankles.
0: Something you can say?
1: Howdy, partner.
0: Yep, that'll work.
1: Okay.
0: We might need to stretch it out, but you'll know. And
1: howdy doody, partner.
0: Sure.
1: Okay.
0: A verb, another verb.
1: Lassoing. Lasso.
0: Yep, lasso.
1: Yeah.
0: Lasso is good. And finally, one more thing you can say. You can keep it in the country theme if you like.
1: Yeah. Baby.
0: Yeah, is there anything else you could put off the end of that?
1: Yeehaw, baby.
0: Yeehaw, baby, something else.
1: Yeah, I'll come back now.
0: Yep, great. Yep, add that
1: after
0: in.
1: After that?
0: Yep, that will work perfectly. All right.
1: Great. I don't know why it turned into a country theme.
0: I like where it's going.
1: Whilst we're wearing flip-flops.
0: We are going to find out how those songs sound once the words are back in them after Stella Lefty. Yikes. Here on Power FM. On a train.

0: RFM. You are with Craig and Chels on a Monday morning. It's 17 past 7.
1: We're playing Song Scramble this morning, a game where we take out some lyrics of songs, we survey the other person for similar words, sub them back in and see kind of how well it fits. I've just surveyed you. What are a couple of the words that you've got?
0: We have in here Rumpus Room.
1: Great.
0: Oh, con ref! Javelins. And Beyonce was the best of all time.
1: That is the strangest Olympics I've ever heard of. Well, we're going to sub those words this morning into Taylor Swift's Love Story. She can make a new song, well, so can we.
0: Oh, no, and I've put the Beyonce quote in there.
1: You sure have.
0: Oh, okay, let's see how we go.
1: Let's see. All right, here we go. We were both young when I first saw
0: a trophy.
1: I closed my eyes and the
0: car
1: starts. I'm standing there on a
0: rumpus room
1: in summer air.
0: Yeah, that's quite nice.
1: Yeah. See the lights, see the party, the
0: beanies.
1: Cold. See you make your way through the crowd and say,
0: oh, I can't rev.
1: Little did I know, it's a grand final party, that you were Romeo, you were throwing
0: javelins,
1: and my daddy said,
0: Beyonce was the best of all time,
1: and I was crying on the staircase,
0: you would.
1: Begging you please don't go there, it still hurts from when Kanye said it, Romeo take me somewhere we can
0: play pickleball.

0: maybe just say.
1: Surely not.
2: Surely not.
0: That's
2: couldn't be.
0: A crazy love story.
1: And Harry Potter was there too. It's magical. It's all very
0: Taylor
1: good.
0: Taylor is Harry Potter. And Beyonce is the best of all time.
1: Yeah.
0: Don't forget it.
1: Now, some words from the survey we gave to you. What did you come up with for us?
0: Well, it started as flip-flops, forearms, ankles. Then it got a bit country with Yeehaw, Baby, I'll Come Back Now.
1: I think this is going to be great, actually, because there are some sort of hip-hop rappers and things that go country.
0: Okay, Lil Nas X.
1: Yeah, but I didn't think we ever saw it from Tyo Cruz. So should we put those words into Dynamite?
0: Just one of the best songs in the entire world.
1: All right, let's see how we go with this when I point to you. Fill in the lyric. I came to
0: throw.

0: sometimes saying
1: howdy, duty partner. You.
0: I wanna.
1: Let's do.
0: My life. Saying
1: yeehaw, baby, I'll come back now.
0: I think this could actually work as a
1: as a matchup.
0: Yeah, it's like you're doing a handstand because you threw your ankles in the air.
1: Yeah.
0: And you're upside down cowgirl.
1: But. I think that's a different term you're thinking of.
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0: Quick shout out to Pauline, who's just given us a buzz and let us know there's a couple of cows at risk this morning, and you might be too if you're on Long Valley Road, so between Stratham Wisto, heading towards Mount Barker, around Bugle Range is 20 to 50 odd metres before Purcell Road.
1: Right.
0: There are some cows outside their fence line on an embankment, so just be careful.
1: Oh dear. Yeah, keep an eye out. Absolutely.
0: Cows, get back in your paddock if you're listening.
1: Yeah, seriously. And they always do listen to Power. They call it Cower FM. Anyway, we are going to be chatting about bowling up next. We are on a mission to bowl a perfect 300 game, which is 12 strikes in a row, with the help of our friends at Bridge Bowl here on Morris Road in Murray Bridge. We went on Friday. Some updates on the way, Craig.
0: Yeah, and as we move our way through this challenge to get the perfect 300 game, I feel like the higher the targets we reach, like you'd think you're on a smooth transition to go like perfectly, but the higher targets we reach, the harder it is to replicate and get better.
1: Yeah, it is. But are we getting better and better? We will let you know up next. First, though, local news. Chris Guscott's filling in for Jenny Lenman, and police are thankful that no one was hurt after a McLaren Vale woman fell asleep and parked her car on the Southern Expressway on Wednesday morning. It's got all the details in a moment.
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6: Good morning, I'm Chris Guscott. Police are thankful that no one was hurt after a McLaren Vale woman fell asleep and parked her car on the Southern Expressway on Wednesday morning. Police were called around 7:30am by concerned motorists reporting a stationary vehicle on the expressway at Lonsdale. She allegedly recorded a blood alcohol reading of 0.197, which is nearly four times the legal limit. Ordered for drink driving and issued with an instant loss of licence for 12 months. Will be summoned to appear in court at a later date. The SA government are urging everyone to keep an eye on potential measles symptoms as the identified sites from an outbreak continues to grow. While most are around the Adelaide suburbs and CBD, the Sam Sen Thai takeaway shop in Blackwood features for 3.5 hours on September 18th from 4:30pm to 8pm. Symptoms of measles start with fever, cough, runny nose and sore eyes, followed by a blotchy rash, which usually begins on the head and then spreads down the body. SA Health have already reported 9 cases this year, 2 more than last year. The latest tour of the SA Government Services van will start in Meningie tomorrow, with locals encouraged to take advantage. The Kangaroo Paw will be stopping for 5 hours from 11am to 4pm near the Lions Jubilee Park before heading through the southeast. Those in the Mallee needing assistance will get their opportunity in a month's time when it moves through Karoonda, Pinneroo and Lamoroo in late October. And the Mount Barker Footy Club has its new A-grade head coach for the 2027 season, with former Sandful assistants Jeremy Cheney joining the Roos. The former Norwood and Paynham Norwood union coach says he was impressed by the clear vision and plan of the club, which took the wooden spoon in a winless campaign this season. He says the size of the town and the list are big positives for their next push for finals in the Hills Footy League. And that's the latest in your local news.
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8: Hi, I'm Phoebe Humphrey. Barnaby Joyce says the federal government needs to rein in spending to curb inflation. The Reserve Bank is widely tipped to hike the cash rate to 4.6% tomorrow, its highest in 15 years. The One Nation MP telling Seven Labor is struggling to keep a lid on inflation.
9: The lights that they see at the end of the tunnel is the train coming to run them over. Our debt, it's never been higher. It's higher and it's going higher.
8: Meantime, the Treasurer is set to announce a $6 billion budget boost today as he faces pressure to curb inflation. Jim Chalmers is tipped to reveal the final budget figures, revealing the underlying deficit is lower than initially forecast. Five men have been arrested on suspicion of explosives near a US Air Force base in England. Around 85 homes had to be evacuated in the Cotswolds as counter-terror police set up a 400-metre cordon. And Brisbane's 2032 Olympic emblem will be unveiled this week. One piece will be revealed each day, with the first to be showcased in Cairns tomorrow. In sport, the Knights have pulled off an incredible turnaround from wooden spooners last year to 2026 grand finalists. Newcastle down Penrith 22-14 last night to head into their first NRL grand final since 2001. Celebrations for the Brisbane Lions are only just getting started after the team touched down at home late yesterday. They've got their Mad Monday today, Premiership Cup in hand for the third year in a row. And the Wallabies have held on to beat the Springboks 42-38 in Perth. That's the latest news and sport.
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10: Partly cloudy today. 27 the top for Murray Bridge and Adelaide. 25 for Strathalbyn. 24 in Mount Barker. 23 for Victor Harbour. And 21 the top for Mount Lofty today. Tomorrow, warming up quite a bit with temperatures in the 30s. A partly cloudy day with windy conditions expected through the hills and south coast.
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13: Welcome to the show. It is a Monday morning, 25 minutes away from 8.
10: Happy Monday. We're here thanks to Encounter Lutheran College. They're on the south coast, where your child's journey begins with a flying start. Leads to a bright future. That was okay. Maybe that should take a break while Encounter are on
13: maybe,
10: a break.
13: Maybe. But Osh is on.
10: Oh, very good.
13: Got our out-of-school hours care on at Encounter. And day one, the ultimate showdown. Did you ever watch that show Minute to Win It?
10: Oh, yeah, I love that.
13: Heaps of cool games. Yeah, that's kind of what they're doing today.
10: I love Minute to Win It games.
13: Ah, very good. We should figure out a bunch of those and do them in the office.
10: Yes, we should.
13: They're also encouraging you to come dressed in your craziest outfits.
10: Great. Love that. Osh is so much fun.
13: Knowing kids, yeah. Do you want a tutu and a cape? Sure.
10: Yeah, why not? I think, when I was younger, my parents both worked in the school holidays, not every single day, but often. And I think they would feel a bit bad about us having to go to Osh. No, loved it. Don't feel bad about it ever. It is so much fun. Hey, fun school holiday activity you could do is bowling. We've been doing this as part of our work, crazily enough,
13: yeah.
10: Because we're on a bit of a mission to bowl a perfect 300 game. We did go last Friday and we have some updates.
13: We'd love to share them with you because strides have been made.
10: Yes, strikes have been made also.
13: Yeah. Oh, yeah, but how many? Is it enough to say that we've bowled the perfect game? We're very excited to update you in a moment.
10: Yes, stick around.
13: It's Craig and Chelsea at Young Power FM.

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1: We're not really, you know, New Year's resolution people fully, I don't think.
0: No, I don't think so.
1: One we sort of set in the third of the year, the final third of the year, has been to try bowl a perfect 300 game of bowling. They see me.

0: Craig and Chelsea's
1: Perfect 300. It's a pretty ambitious goal if you ask literally anyone.
0: But if you don't set goals in life, you don't go anywhere, you know? You got to have something to aim for.
1: Facts. So true. And yes, we are trying to achieve that with the help of our friends at Bridge Bowl. They're up on Morris Road.
0: Great place to go in the school holidays.
1: Oh, absolutely. So much fun. Bowling is never not fun.
0: Yeah.
1: Yep. So and true. I'll stand by that.
0: Yeah, and the kids can use bumpers too. We're not, but they can.
1: Yeah. You adults can too.
0: Yeah, if you really
1: want. If you
0: want.
1: Really want. Yeah.
0: We won't judge.
1: We went bowling again on Friday. We go every Tuesday and Friday at 11:30. Just FYI, if you ever want to see us there.
0: Oh, yeah, well, we'll be back tomorrow, so if you want to come and see us.
1: How did we go Friday?
0: Well, let's check in. We do love to capture a little bit of audio when we're there. So this is from the end of game one. It is week four of bowling. My goodness, we've gotten better.
1: If you just heard me go, oh, it's because someone else in the alley nearly just got one.
0: Oh, someone else, your dad.
1: My dad, yeah. Pre-bowling. What happened? That's
0: okay.
1: What I want to know.
0: So this has been the most exciting game I think we've both played. Unfortunately, I didn't do that great, but if we wind it back to frames three and four, you did a strike. I did a strike.
1: Bang.
0: You did a strike.
1: Bang.
0: I did a strike.
1: Bang.
0: You did a strike. Turkey.
1: Yeah.
0: I fell off the horse.
1: That's okay, though.
0: Too many animal metaphors.
1: And then to make up for you missing yours, I thought I'd get another one.
0: And then you got another one further down the track, which means five strikes out of a possible 12 that we need to get. That's that's the best either of us have done.
1: Five strikes and I think two other closed frames as well, which is, we don't discount. Oh, sorry, three other closed frames. It's just loading on the screen. So 187.
0: Which is 30 above my PB from last week. So you're officially leading us for strikes in a row, strikes all up in a single game, and PB. Slay!
1: The excitement from you, I feel like you're a commentator at the footy right now. Like, we're at the grand final. This is actually Saturday, and you're on the sign line.
0: That's just amazing. And we've got two more games to come, so I think onwards and upwards from here. You've inspired me.
1: I said at the start of today that game three is yours. Just have a vibe about it. So okay. I'm excited.
0: We'll check back in a bit.
1: The energy from you was you'd had an energy drink there.
0: Well, I didn't, but four strikes in a row.
1: I don't know what happened. I was just locking in. I was literally doing, as you try to, the exact same setup every single time and somehow just nailed it.
0: Yeah.
1: I just locked in and was like, yup, and it was very strange.
0: Well, let's take you to the end of game two and see if we did any better. Checking in, end of game two here on week four, and we've only done one day this week, and gee, it's a fiery day.
1: Absolutely. Well, we know in game one there was four strikes in four frames in a row. It's just happened technically in your game.
0: Technically? Well, yeah.
1: 7, 8, 9, and 10 all have a strike in there.
0: Yeah, it's just the strike didn't follow on. So you still hold the most amount of strikes in a row at four. I did get a turkey, though, so I'm happy with that.
1: And can I just say, the turkey dance is the law after three strikes, and the one you perform, sensational work.
0: Thank you. We should also point... Okay, so we've got a few things. Mm-hmm. I've got a new PB after that game, 167. We won't do the 6-7 thing.
1: 6-7.
0: Okay, great. And we didn't point out at the end of the first game that you technically... with a handicap, did hit a 300 game, 305.
1: 305? I've missed a 305. Pitbull really was with me in that game. I'll always hold on to the fact that I'm more than perfect.
0: Yeah, and we will call you Mr. Handicap 305, Mr. Handicap Pitbull.
1: And Mrs. Unhumble.
0: But hey, we got one game to come and we're feeling relaxed and good, and I think relaxed is really helping.
1: Settling into it. Also, the fact that we're listening to Power always helps, so...
0: Yeah, they put Power FM on, we should do this more.
1: Absolutely, we should. All right. Here we go. Well, vibes were still high.
0: Huge.
1: Lots of strikes from you.
0: Both got a new PB. We were both hitting strikes. So set us up for a great game three. We'll come back and find out how that went.
1: Yeah. Well, like you said, by the sounds of it, absolutely would have set us up for almost a perfect game three, some might say.
0: We'll see how it's gone after the John Butler Trio.

0: 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It's a Monday morning with Craig and Chels, about 11 minutes away from 8.
1: We are chatting about our bowling journey, our quest to bowl a perfect 300 game with the help of Bridge Bowl up on Morris Road here in Murray Bridge.
0: It's a big journey. It's only been four weeks.
1: You've never sounded more convincing.
0: It is a big journey. Like, you know, obviously at the start you have a lot of optimism that you're going to do very well. You get hit by reality. But we've also been making huge strides. You got a new PB in game one late last week.
1: Yeah.
0: I got a new PB in game two. It set us right up for game three to knock it out of the park.
1: A 187 scratch and a 167 scratch. Not bad. Both above the centre league average, which is fantastic to hear. And if you look at the score with our handicap, both around the 300 mark, which is great. Yeah. I think on average of those two, we both scored a 300.
0: Yeah.
1: If we average them together.
0: We are not going for handicap 300. We want
1: perfection.
0: And we're going to keep working towards it. So how did we go in game three? Well, we're at the end of our time here. Week four, technically day one. Jeez, what a story to tell.
1: Well, it's kind of just been all over the place. As we last checked in, you slayed the second game.
0: Personal best, 167.
1: Mm-hmm, 167. I did all right in the first game. Yeah, no, I did well, I will say. 187 for the first.
0: You hit four strikes in a row. I mean, there's been a lot. Again, this is like last Friday where we had a lot.

0: of different things, you know, we got better and better and better.
1: This is my problem, though, is I kind of just stay consistent across the board in that my third game got less than 80. You know, just gotta keep the whole score down. I really need to work on that.
0: You said the third game would be mine. It wasn't. It really wasn't. I think that I closed out one frame.
1: Oh, I think we were chill kind of vibes coming in, and then we did really well. We got excited, and then we kind of just fell off a bit there.
0: Yeah, started to stress out because we want to get to the weekend. I mean, I got to go pick up the kids from school, actually, so I don't think you even know to know my score of the final.
1: No.
0: It's another one in the books. Flying hours, and we'll be back on Tuesday.
1: Yeah, see you next Tuesday.
2: Do you know why we didn't go so well in game three there? Because we weren't going to get the perfect game, I don't think. I don't think it was the day to get the PBs and the perfect game together.
0: Oh, yeah, right.
2: And we had to share it around. We actually had to do bad in that game so that we will do well this week.
0: Yeah, and that's so true. So we're back tomorrow, 11:30-ish, and we would love to see you there. If you've got the kids on school holidays, you can just swing by and watch if you want to hang out. Maybe make some posters for us if you don't mind.
2: Everyone knows that the bowling centre is the perfect school holiday activity because, like you said, even if, you know, it's packed, or, you know, money's the thing and you don't want to actually bowl, you can watch. And then there's like the game section as well.
0: Yeah,
2: they've got a bit of an arcade happening there. You can get some lunch. There's a lot going on.
0: Yeah, so swing on by tomorrow. And if you want to bowl next to us, make sure you call ahead and book in at Bridge Bowl, Morris Road in Murray Bridge. It is going to be a lot of fun tomorrow and we really hope to see a lot of you there.
2: Head to Bridge Bowl to see a perfect 300 tomorrow.
0: Get us across the line.
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2: Yeehaw! 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
0: Sure.
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0: Kels joining you Monday morning here on Power FM. 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
1: It's been 2 days since the AFL Grand Final, and we want to hear your stories from the day. Take us into the lounge room. What was going on Saturday for you? I've got a couple one-liners that I want to hear your thoughts on from the day. And also, you know, if you've suffered the losses most of us are probably feeling, have you got any ways that you're picking yourself up from that? Let us know. 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
0: 1300 137 317. We'll get to it after local news. Chris Guscott filling in for Jenny Lemon again this week. The EPA will have its say on the new proposal for Palamana by Thomas Foods International, which already has some locals up in arms or up their nose putting pegs on. We'll see how they're feeling next.
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9: Look out for some cows wandering all over Long Valley Road, Biggle Ranges. Emergency roadworks to Ridley Road at Cambrai. That's near Payne's Road. And ongoing roadworks, Wellington Road, Mount Barker and Madam Road at Madam as well. 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
10: Good morning, I'm Chris Guscott. The Environmental Protection Agency will have its say on a new proposal for Palamana, which already has some locals up in arms. Thomas Foods International successfully had their plans for a new composting facility cleared by the council's assessment panel as they look to upgrade away from their current site in Keppa. The proposal, however, has agitated some locals who have raised concerns over odours with the new facility just down the road from the current meat processing plant. A Ross Trevor woman has lost her licence and her car after she refused a breath test in Basket Range. Police were patrolling Lobethal Road in the early hours of Sunday morning when they spotted a Volkswagen hatchback driving very slowly. The driver attempted to do a U-turn in a driveway. However, police stopped the woman before she could turn around. She will be summoned to appear in court at a later date. And the Fleurieu has been given a big tick of approval within the latest SA Tourism Awards, with seven businesses there earning nominations for the 2026 edition. Four are across food and produce categories, with Never Never Distillery, Kim Bolton Wines, Fleurieu Food and Wine, and Anita Robin all picking up nominations, whilst the Old Coach Road Estate, SAE Bikes, and the Fleurieu Coast Visitor Centre also were recognised. Another five nominations came from the Hills, with Jurleek Farm, Lot 100 and the Woodhouse Adventure Park all among the favourites for their respective categories as well. Voting for the People's Choice Award is now open. Winners to be announced in early November. And that's the latest in your local news.
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11: Hi, I'm Phoebe Humphrey. The federal government is defending its spending ahead of the Reserve Bank's interest rates meeting. The central bank is tipped to lift the cash rate to its highest in 15 years tomorrow to 4.6%. Social Services Minister Tanya Plibersek telling Seven, Labor is providing real cost of living relief.
12: Nobody wants to see rates go up. We know that that adds to the pressure that families are feeling. So we're doing our best as a government to make sure that we're helping with cost of living pressures in a responsible way.
11: Pauline Hanson has the support of the Sunshine State. According to the latest news poll, One Nation leads the primary vote in Queensland on 36%, ahead of Labor on 25%. The party leader is also preferred PM over Anthony Albanese. British police have arrested five men near a US Air Force base in England. Bomb disposal experts were called to the scene while dozens of homes had to be evacuated. And the VMAs are on in LA this morning. Madonna leads nominations with 13. Snoop Dogg hosts the awards ceremony. In sport, the AFL Premiership Trophy is back in Brisbane. The Lions touching down after their three-peat grand final win. Coach Chris Fagan admits while he doesn't know if he'll call time on his career after this season, he's sure the boys will try for a fourth next year.
13: Regardless of whether I coach or not next year, that group will still want to try and go for that record because it will be the only team in AFL history that would have done it.
11: They're on seven. And a wild night of celebrations in Newcastle after the Knights down the Panthers 22-14 to book their spot in the NRL grand final. That's the latest news and sport.
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1: Partly cloudy today, 27 the top for Murray Bridge and Adelaide, 25 for Strathalbyn, 24 in Mount Barker, 23 for Victor Harbour and 21 the top for Mount Lofty today. Tomorrow, warming up quite a bit with temperatures in the 30s, a partly cloudy day with windy conditions expected through the hills and south coast.
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1: Happy Monday morning to you.
0: As we kick into gear in school holidays, there was a big final that happened over the weekend. Huge final. Lots of people tuning in.
1: Grand final.
0: The Voice grand final, yep. Last night, Channel 7.
1: The show The Voice?
0: Yeah, The Voice.
1: Oh, great.
0: We had a Adelaide team in there, technically.
1: The young lads, I did see them.
0: The 64?
1: Mm-hmm.
0: Yeah, so they were Team Rankin. Look, I don't even know who
1: the judges are, to be honest.
0: Well, it's a good point. But let's take you, spoilers, if you missed it last night, to the moment. Turn off if you don't want to hear who won The Voice.
1: Young Miller!
0: Yay, Young Miller.
1: Young Miller. Very cool
0: rapper,
1: name.
0: Rapper, 22 years of age, I believe.
1: Great. Young. Suits young. Yep.
0: Yeah.
1: No lies there.
0: Yeah. Well, at some point he'll be old Miller, but until then.
1: Good
0: stuff for him. It is publicly voted on, though, so I do wonder, you know, like, if they come from somewhere like New South Wales or Victoria, like, surely our Adelaide lads had a bit of a disadvantage.
1: I guess so, but it depends who, like, some South Aussies might have voted for someone interstate instead. Depends who they like more.
0: Yeah. I feel like a lot of people get around their hometown crowd.
1: How many people are still voting in on TV shows? That's what
0: I want to
1: know.
0: That's a good point.
1: Mm.
0: Can I tell you who the true winner was?
1: Who?
0: The little MKR logo in the corner, because we all know that MKR kicks off tonight at 7:30 on 7.
1: And my goal of the day is try to convince Thomas that we should just watch the first episode.
0: Yeah, we should just see. Because then you hook him in.
1: He's not a free-to-air guy, but we shall see how that goes. Hey, we are going to talk about another final that was on the weekend, footy grand final, of course. We want to hear your stories, kind of take us inside your grand final party from Saturday. Give us a call if you like. Tell us your stories from the day. 1300 137 317.
0: You said there were some interesting one-liners from the couch
1: yeah,
0: that we need to hear from your party, and we'll get to that after Josh Fawaz here on Power FM.

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1: Happy Monday, unless you're a Freo fan, then a little bit sad after the loss on Saturday, the AFL Grand Final. Great game to watch, though, I have to say.
0: It was intense the whole time.
1: Yeah.
0: I'm glad I didn't have a watch on like yours that tells you what your BPM is, because it would have been very high.
1: Right.
0: Stressful time.
1: Didn't check mine, but I was too locked into the TV to even think about it. And there was a couple, as I'm sure there was in every household, interesting one-liners that happened in our mate's lounge room on the day. Something that I feel like I'm not in the wrong for. So Freo does this thing called Wharfie Time.
0: Oh, of course.
1: Which, if you're not sure, it's like, yeah, they play, that's the start of Hell's Bells,
0: yep.
1: AC/DC, at a point in the game. It's usually a home game.
0: Yeah, usually in the last couple of minutes. And I think they had to go through some levels of approval to get it played at the MCG in the grand final.
1: Yeah, they absolutely did. And it's kind of like to rev up the team and go, you know, really switch on here. The fans really get up and about.
0: I think it's really swelled them to get some, like, come from behind wins in the past as well.
1: Yep. Yeah. They even used that in the local RMFL grand finals. And that's when it got explained to me what it was, because I don't usually watch Freo. Anyway, so I think around Australia, everyone was going, when's Wharfie Time happening? When's it happening? And I go, Wharfie Time? Because I thought someone had said Wolfie Time. I'm like, oh, wharf, as in like a duck. And everyone was like, well,
0: because they're the duck.
1: Nah. And I'm like, well, isn't that what it is? And they were going, well, nah. And I Googled it, and I'm like, I was exactly right. Yeah, it's about the dock. But that's not a given. I don't think it's a given. No, because that's not a normal thing. If you're not an AFL fan or a Freo fan, and you just hear this thing called Wharfie Time, what's that all about? It's really weird.
0: It's related to a wharf, and obviously the Fremantle Dockers are from a town known for their
1: Which is what
0: wharf.
1: I said.
0: Yeah.
1: Yeah, so you're the same as the other boys. I think the girls would get around me. Because I said, oh my God, yeah, like the duck. And everyone was like, oh. And I'm like, that was a really good investigation by me, having no context at all.
0: Well, yeah, for the first time you discovered it.
1: Yeah.
0: The first time I discovered it on my own, so not in front of people, which is, you know, so I didn't get that reaction.
1: Right. And now I've got it twice, so thank you so much for that. Just pretend me saying it just then was the first time I discovered it, okay?
0: Oh, of course.
1: That made me so much. Okay, well, to make myself feel better, I'm going to tell you what our mate said. So we, halftime, the score was 6 goals, 7 points, 43 each. It's not going where you think it's going.
0: Oh, okay, because I got a message from dad friend Brad that said, check the scores.
1: Yeah.
0: 6-7, 6-7.
1: She said, oh my God, Chelsea, it's so close. It's like basically even. I just went, yeah, it's even. It's exactly even. They've got the exact same. It couldn't be more even. I got so internally revved up. Surely that is worse than going, oh, yeah, Wharfie Time for the Dockers. That makes sense.
0: If we're ranking them, that one is worse.
1: Thank you so much for saying that. I feel better about myself now.
0: Something about footy and things like that. It's just we bring out the silliest things that we say.
1: I don't watch enough AFL during the year. My goal to next year is to watch more. So then when I'm trying to really join in on the footy on grand final day, this is what happens.
0: What happened at your party? Let us know. Give us a call, 1300 137 317.
1: Make me feel better.
0: Someone make a silly comment? Let us know.

0: You are with Craig and Chels. It's a Monday morning, 17 past 8, week that follows the grand final.
1: Yes, I was just chatting about some interesting one-liners that occurred in our house on grand final day. Well, our mate's house who hosted us. I got given a bit of stick for figuring out what Wharfie time was on grand final day and going, oh, because of the dock. I thought was quite a clever comment. Apparently not. Apparently everyone knows that. And our mate said, oh my gosh, at halftime when the scores were dead on, said, they're like basically the same. They're like basically.
0: Not basically.
1: They're could not be more exactly the same. But that's all good. Sometimes the AFL grand final brings out some interesting comments.
0: Really does. It's an interesting time in my life because a lot of my friends have their kids, and so we've sort of got kids around as well as adults, and everyone has to be careful about if they're screaming at the TV. And, but it's a lot of fun because you also have to run off and make sure the kids are doing things and they're not eating. My kids, my goodness, their diet on grand final day, horrible.
1: I think that is the same for the rest of the nation.
0: Well,
1: isn't it?
0: They had multiple muffins, Tim Tams, chocolates, ice blocks, pies.
1: Great.
0: Yeah, I don't think there was Rory had about 1,000 strawberries, though, so he was good.
1: Oh, health king.
0: Yeah.
1: Health king, yeah.
0: Now, Kylie Minogue.
1: Yeah.
0: I've seen nothing but praise for Kylie.
1: Great.
0: And I don't know, because you missed it, right?
1: Yeah, I haven't seen it yet. I saw a little bit of the end and there was lots of colours happening and she was, yeah, done.
0: I got there early specifically to watch Kylie, and to be frank, I thought it was a bit flat.
1: Don't be frank, be Craig.
0: Like, coming off the back of Snoop Dogg the year before,
1: yeah,
0: Katy Perry.
1: Pretty huge,
0: like,
1: both of those.
0: They were big spectacles. I just thought, there wasn't much movement, there wasn't much pizzazz. I did like the bit where G Flip came out on the guitar and played a bit of Padum. Now, you haven't seen or heard this.
1: No.
0: Have a listen.
2: No.

0: just feels a bit flat to me.
1: It's very much live performance. I mean, because Padam is so, like, well, that electronic background and stuff, I can't imagine it being performed live anyway. Sounds ever so slightly more nasal than normal, but, I mean, again, live performance, so maybe makes sense.
0: I don't know if maybe you had to be there to experience it live, but I just... Here's my determining factor, right?
1: Oh, okay.
0: Because if I'm scrolling on Instagram or TikTok or something, my kids cannot get through to me.
1: Right.
0: Whereas while I was watching Kylie, my kids were annoying me and I actually stopped and paid attention to them and then came back to Kylie.
1: So what I'm hearing is your kids should become Kylie Minogue fans.
0: Well, if they want me to watch her, it's the only way.
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0: Coming up to 28 past 8, Monday morning. 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
1: I wanted to tell you about this TikTok I saw the other day. It's something that someone's done. People are kind of debating about it in the comments, but also have some great lines in there. So I want to read them to you in a moment.
0: Interesting. We'll get to that after 8:30 local news. Chris Guscott filling in for Jenny Lemon. Another case has been added to the measles outbreak across Adelaide, with the sites in question now extending to the foothills. We'll hear more with Chris Guscott in a moment.
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10: Good morning, I'm Chris Guscott. Another case has been added to the measles outbreak across Adelaide, with the sites in question now extending into the foothills. The Samsen Thai Takeaway Shop in Blackwood features for 3.5 hours on the list from September 18th from 4:30pm to 8pm, alongside 27 other locations listed on the SA Health website. Being advised to keep up with vaccinations, as well as watching out for symptoms, which includes fevers, cold and flu symptoms, sore eyes and blotchy rashes, which typically begin on the head and move further down. We've officially passed last year's totals of cases as well. A McLaren Vale woman has had a lucky escape from an impromptu nap on the Southern Expressway, with police thanking motorists for their vigilance and care. Police were called around 7:30am on Wednesday morning to reports of a stationary vehicle around Lonsdale, with the driver appeared to be passed out behind the wheel. She allegedly recorded a blood alcohol reading of 0.197, nearly four times the legal limit. She'll face court at a later date after being reported for drink driving. Locals heading to the Riverland for the school holidays are being urged to check fruit fly restrictions before packing fresh fruit and vegetables in the car. Authorities say 39 of the Riverland's 58 outbreak areas have now gone 12 weeks without a fruit fly detection, marking strong progress in the fight against the pest. Fruit fly response general manager and Jason Size says travellers can help protect the state's $1.3 billion horticultural industry by checking restriction maps before they leave. Drivers who are caught carrying restricted produce face fines of more than $400. And the kangaroo paw will be making its way to Meningie before heading down to the southeast of the state for the next month. The mobile government services van will be stopping near Lions Jubilee Park tomorrow between 11 a.m. and 4 p.m. for those who need help navigating online portals or need assistance with government services. The van will stop throughout the Mallee on the way back, visiting Corunda, Pinneroo and Lamoureux in late October. And that's the latest in your local news.
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11: Hi, I'm Phoebe Humphrey. Barnaby Joyce claims Labor is driving Australia's economy into the dirt. It comes ahead of the Reserve Bank handing down its latest rates decision, expected to increase the cash rate to 4.6% tomorrow. The One Nation MP telling Seven the federal government needs to rein in spending.
12: Our inflation rate is the highest of the developed countries. People are definitively poorer than they were a decade ago when you look at the GDP per person rather than this trick of just trying to stack it up with people from overseas.
11: Meantime, more and more Aussies are giving up on the great Australian dream. New research by News Corp has found 72% believe there's a growing divide between those who can afford to buy a house and those who can't. The Greens want the heads of OpenAI and Anthropic to answer questions after a rogue AI agent hack. They've been requested to appear before a Senate inquiry. And more delays at Sydney Airport tonight. Security screening staff are walking off the job again following two strikes just last week over pay and job security. In sport, Newcastle star Matty Johns has broken down in tears after the Knights made it through to their first NRL Grand Final since 2001. Newcastle beat the Panthers 22-14 last night. Johns has told Fox it's unreal.
13: Incredible effort in that second half, and I just feel I'm so happy for all the fans.
11: And the Lions are back in Brisbane following Saturday's three-peat win over Fremantle. The club celebrating their Mad Monday with Premiership Cup in hand. That's the latest news and sport.
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1: Partly cloudy today. 27 the top for Murray Bridge and Adelaide. 25 for Strathalbyn. 24 in Mount Barker. 23 for Victor Harbour. And 21 the top for Mount Lofty today. Tomorrow, warming up quite a bit with temperatures in the 30s. A partly cloudy day with windy conditions expected through the hills and south coast.
2: Murraylands, Adelaide Hills and South Coast. Allow me to introduce Mount Barker's tiredest man. And the woman who puts the in madam. This is Craig and Chas.
0: It is a Monday morning. Welcome to the show at 24 minutes away from 9.
1: We're here thanks to Encounter Lutheran College. Thrive, connect and belong on the South Coast. They're thriving at the moment. School holidays.
0: School holidays. You can't not be thriving in school holidays.
1: Exactly right.
0: Maybe surviving. Who knows? It's a big, long school year. You need a little chance to reset before the last run.
1: Yeah. It's a big, long year. Full stop.
0: Yeah.
1: Yeah. I tell you what, I did teaching before this. Do miss it, even though it's a huge workload. Miss the holiday structure. I tell you what.
0: Yeah.
1: I'm used to the 2 weeks every 10 weeks.
0: Wouldn't it be nice if we got that?
1: Big 6 week as well. Actually, I might take next week off, is that?
0: Yeah, that's cool.
1: Yeah, that's cool.
0: And strangely enough, if you are lucky enough to work in radio a touch higher than we are, you do actually get a couple of weeks off. Not in this biz, though. That is unfortunate.
1: Nah, good for them then.
0: We got 4 weeks out of a year in annual leave. 5 if you get it done the year before. They give us a bonus, so, you know.
1: Riveting admin chat.
0: You can spread your 4 weeks across the thing.
1: I thought you were going to say spread your 4 wings. Spread your wings.
0: Spread your wings and fly for a week off every 10 weeks. I think that's how it works.
1: Yeah. Well, anyway. I hope the Encounter students and all those on school holidays are having a beautiful sleep in. I hope you're not awake yet.
0: Yeah.
1: Yeah.
0: And if you are awake, well, enjoy it, but also go back to bed.
1: Yeah, so true. Hey, I saw something crazy on TikTok. Someone did something in a workplace.
0: Ooh.
1: Want your thoughts on it, and also we'll run you through the 1,000 comments that are on that. I'm not going to go through all 1,000.
0: Just the top few?
1: Just the top few of those 1,000, yeah.
0: All right, so after Alex Warren and Fever Dream, it is Craig and Chels, Monday morning here on Power FM.

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1: Happy Monday. I want to tell you about a TikTok I saw the other day and get your thoughts and also run you through some of the comments that were on there. So someone posted and said, "This girl at my job was trying to warm up her food with alf oil. I told her she can't do that." Oh. So use the microwave. "I told her she can't do that. And she said, 'I'm new here. I didn't know.' Go, you can't do that anywhere.
0: No.
1: You can't do that anywhere."
0: It's okay? Like when someone gets their toe stuck in the toaster and they get the knife out to...
1: Oh!
0: No, you can't do that.
1: Stress. Now, lots of the comments were going, yeah, no, you can microwave alf oil, which was stressful to read. Look, technically, if it is absolutely flat and there are no angles for...
0: Oh, it's a scientific...
1: Up. Yeah, like... It might work, now, but if there's any crinkles in it, then it's like reflecting things and it's going to cause a fire.
0: Just reflecting the time, it is school holidays. Not a great school holidays experiment.
1: Nope.
0: Leave that to school time.
1: Yeah, don't do it. As someone who has caused a microwave to catch on fire before, I believe it was only last year on Christmas Eve I had this plate I put in. Didn't know that the outer edge was metal.
0: Oh.
1: To be fair, neither did any of my family.
0: Well, we
1: until
0: found out
1: we
0: that
1: saw
0: day.
1: It catch on fire and went, oh, great. So anyway, don't put any kind of metal in the microwave, obviously. Some of the comments here. Remembering this girl said, "I'm new here. I didn't know." Top comment. "Maybe she meant she's new to Earth." And you know what? Maybe she did mean that.
0: "I'm only experiencing life for the first time." So.
1: And everyone is. And remember that. Someone else said, "You could have gone home early, but you said something."
0: Yeah.
1: So it's kind of on you. I love this notion of people getting around people that they don't know in the comments. Someone else wrote, "Well, she meant in this timeline. See, in another timeline, we actually can do that."
0: Right.
1: What kind of reasoning is that? Someone else did the opposite. They said, "The people we share this earth with concern me." Yeah. And someone else jumped on there just with a similar story. They said, "At my workplace, we had our kitchen pretty newly renovated and there was an employee that wanted a bit of soup one day. So he just got the can of soup and cracked the lid open and put it in and went to press start and this other guy swatted his hand away."
0: Thank goodness.
1: And the guy was like, "What?" And he's like, You cannot do that. "Oh, I didn't know." How do you not know this?
0: For the longest time here at the workplace, we've all joked about, wouldn't it be great if, the kettle exploded or if, a sandwich press caught on fire because, then we'd have to get a new kitchen.
1: A nice bigger one.
0: So that girl, do you know if she got fired? Because we might be hiring.
1: Well, this is true, but no, luckily he, stopped her in time, so all had to go to work the next day, unfortunately.
0: We'll have to find someone else to get that done for us.
1: But no metal in the microwave is one of the first 10 rules you learn in life, I'm sure. Here's the alphabet. Never ask a woman if she's pregnant.
0: Yeah, that's up there.
1: Be nice.
0: Just generally.
1: Don't put metal in the microwave.
0: Yeah, it's definitely in the top.
1: Is that not the top?
0: I think
1: that's the top four.
0: Yeah.

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1: Happy Monday morning.
0: Now, there is a fine line between fun and annoying when it comes to kids, and I think everyone's going to have that tested these school holidays.
1: When it comes to anyone.
0: Yeah. It's so true.
1: As someone with a darling boyfriend.
0: Yeah. it's fun. And then it goes too far.
1: Yes.
0: So let me share this with you just to prep everyone for the next couple of weeks. Ours has already been very much been tested over the first couple of days. So one thing you definitely want to instill in your kids, and you probably know this as a teacher, you want them to be resilient.
1: Oh, everyone. Yeah.
0: You know, you stuff that up. It's all right. Try again. You'll get better. And I think one of the best ways to demonstrate it is firsthand, if you can show them that you're doing it as well. So last week I was making omelets for dinner.
1: Great.
0: Rarely make an omelet. Barely work with eggs ever in my life. And I was like, oh, you know, I can figure it out. I'll just watch a couple of YouTube videos. It'd be all right.
1: Yeah.
0: So I watched a couple. I went, yeah, I think I got the gist of it, and started cooking away. And first one came out, it's kind of like pancakes. First one's always a dud.
1: Right, yeah.
0: I don't know, the pan's not hot enough. And also, you know, I've just learned how to make these from YouTube. It was never going to be perfect.
1: And you've got to give yourself some grace. Yeah.
0: Second one, it didn't come out too bad. It was a little bit better. I kind of stuffed the flipping of it over, but it still looked all right. Third one, however, oh, look, like if you were served it at a restaurant, you'd be stoked.
1: Wow.
0: Yeah.
1: Okay.
0: Yeah.
1: Third time's a charm.
0: Yeah.
1: Really. Yeah.
0: Absolutely. And I know this because Isla came out and she didn't eat any of the omelets, but she looked at them and I sort of showed her, like, I started with this one and then I did this, and then look how good this one is. She went, wow, that's amazing. I can't believe you started and you didn't give up and you tried again. And she's getting this idea of, like, you know, you got to get up and you got to have another go. And then Sian's mum walks in the room and she's been living with us while we're trying to deal with twins. And Isla's going, look, Dad didn't give up and this one wasn't very good. Unfortunately, that was the mother-in-law's one.
1: Oh.
0: And then he did it. And then look how good this one is. And then Sian walked in the room and Dad didn't give up. He did this bad one and then he got better. And look how good this one is. And then we're sitting down eating dinner. And then another time she goes, oh, I just think it's so good that Dad. And at this point, Sian and her mum sat in and went, okay, you don't... We've got it.
1: Yeah.
0: That's enough. You don't need to. At which point I went, well, actually, I wouldn't mind hearing it one more time.
1: Can I ask, did you pay your daughter to give you a bit of a pump up in front of the wife?
0: No, she just loves me.
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1: Happy Monday. Hey, don't forget, if you ever miss any of the show, you can catch up on the Craig and Chels pod when Chelsea remembers to post it today.
0: That's all right. No, it was. You can catch up with a whole bunch. If you haven't been keeping across the show, you can dial back. Or you can check out other podcasts too.
1: Yeah, this is all on the free iHeart app. And there's one there. They're talking about real life stuff. You know, when big things in life have all happened and you kind of like, well, now what do we do?
0: It's like the end of Finding Nemo, and they get out into the ocean in their bags and they go, now what?
1: Now what? Exactly right. Well, Hannah Ferrier and Phoebe Burgess are asking exactly those questions and sharing with you, or oversharing, I should say. And you can listen or watch Overshare now on the free iHeart app.
0: Well, have a great day. Coming up after 10. Oh, you know what you got? The Red
1: Show.
0: To the 64 from the grand final of The Voice last night.
1: Oh, very good. Did Katie request
0: that
1: one?
0: I think she might have.
1: Yeah, very good. We'll be back tomorrow, of course, with a bit of a different show. We'll be broadcasting live from the Murray Bridge Racecourse ahead of the Gold Cup that's happening this weekend. They've got a bit of a breakfast on. We'd love for you to come down and say good day as well.
0: And check out all the behind the scenes. Yeah, don't just listen to the radio tomorrow morning. Come and be a part of it.
1: You can actually spend all of tomorrow with us if you like.
0: Oh, yeah,
1: come down to the racecourse and then pop up to bowling a bit later.
0: Yeah, look, tomorrow, Craish and Chels.
1: Exactly right. Yep, so see you tomorrow.
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7: Good morning, I'm Chris Guscott. Murraylands locals are voicing their concerns over a new development approval granted to Thomas Foods International. A council assessment panel gave TFI the go-ahead to build a larger composting plant near its existing meat processing facility in Palamana, a move which some locals fear will only further add to the odour of their current operations. In response, officials for the company say they've outgrown their current site in Keppa and have mapped weather data to highlight the minimal impact on the town. The Environmental Protection Agency will still need to approve the operations before the development process can continue. A driver has been reported after refusing to undergo a breath analysis at Basket Range. Just after midnight on Sunday, Mount Barker police saw a Volkswagen hatchback travelling at a slow speed on Lobethal Road. Police stopped the driver as they were attempting to do a U-turn in a driveway. The driver was directed to submit to a breath analysis, but allegedly refused. 30-year-old Ross Trevor Woolman was reported for refusing a breath analysis, issued it with 12-month instant loss of licence, and a vehicle was impounded for 28 days. She'll be summoned to appear in court at a later date. And another glowing endorsement of the Flurio has come from the 2026 SA Tourism Awards, with seven businesses earning nominations for this year's gongs. Four are across food and produce categories, with Kim Bolton Wines, Flurio Food and Wine, Never Never Distillery and Anita Robin all picking up nominations, whilst the Old Coach Road Estate, the Flurio Coast Visitor Centre and SAE Bikes were also recognised. Another seven nominations between the Hills and Murraylands made 14 in total for our regions. Voting for the People's Choice Award is now open, with winners to be announced on November 6. And that's the latest in your local news.
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8: Hi, I'm Phoebe Humphrey. Jim Chalmers will unveil a $6 billion improvement to the federal budget. The Treasurer will outline the final budget outcome today, which is expected to show a deficit lower than initially forecast back in May. It comes just a day ahead of the Reserve Bank making its latest interest rates decision. Pauline Hanson has the support of the Sunshine State, according to the latest news poll. One Nation leads the primary vote in Queensland on 36%, ahead of Labor on 25%, while the party leader is also preferred PM in the state over Anthony Albanese. Five men have been arrested on suspicion of explosives near a US Air Force base in England. Around 85 homes had to be evacuated in the Cotswolds as counter-terror police set up a 400-metre cordon. Donald Trump has called the arrests fantastic. And a bird flu campaign is now being rolled out across the country. More than 650 cases of the deadly H5 strain have now been recorded in Australia. More than 10,000 birds have already been vaccinated. In sport, Lions coach Chris Fagan is all smiles in Brisbane this morning, arriving back home after the team's three-peat AFL Premiership win. After a decade in the top job, Fags admits he's still weighing up whether to leave while they're on top.
9: I just want to take a little bit of time to think about what the future holds. I know the club's in a really good position, so I feel if I do go, I feel good about it, but I'm not 100% sure at the moment.
8: They're on seven, and the Wallabies have held on to beat the Springboks 42-38 in Perth to lift the Mandela Plate. That's the latest news and sport.
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1: Partly cloudy today, 27 the top for Murray Bridge and Adelaide, 25 for Strathalbyn, 24 in Mount Barker, 23 for Victor Harbour and 21 the top for Mount Lofty today. Tomorrow, warming up quite a bit with temperatures in the 30s, a partly cloudy day with windy conditions expected through the hills and south coast.
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